0: News from Sky. Just a reminder, Malta and Gozo are 1 hour ahead of the UK.
1: From the Sky News Centre at midnight, Andy Burnham's investing £8.4 billion in a UK nuclear submarine programme. The funds will support progress towards making the first of four new nuclear submarines ready for service by the 2030s. The Prime Minister says it'll also support tens of thousands of jobs and apprenticeships across the country. Meanwhile, he's also blasted past failures to fix social care in England as a major dereliction of public duty. Andy Burnham says he'll make progress by asking an independent review into the sector to report a year early. He also pledged to improve pay and training and confirmed cross-party talks. He's been asked if his plans need tax rises.
2: You have to do more with what you've got. Some of what we would want to do in the fullest sense will require difficult decisions, but we will be honest with people about those. We will put them before the country at the right time, and we will hopefully proceed with people's consent.
1: A Hull funeral director who prevented lawful burials claims to have told police many times, "Let me help you," as footage is released of his arrest and police interview in 2024.
3: I never intended for any of this to be, this is not how I'd have liked this to come to, and trying to navigate the difficulties we were having financially, mostly, as a business.
1: Robert Bush will be sentenced on Friday for 67 offences. More than half of England is now in drought. Continuous dry weather has taken its toll on water supplies. Scotland's Angharad Evans received the biggest cheers of the night as she picked up her second gold medal at the Commonwealth Games. She took the 200 metres breaststroke title in Glasgow. Northern Ireland's Kate O'Connor won the heptathlon. And musician and actor Glenn Hansard has died in a motorcycle crash in County Dublin. He won an Oscar in 2008 for his song used in the film Once and began his career busking before co-founding The Frames. That's the latest. I'm Faye Rowlands.
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2: Advance, Captain. Yes? 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Not just burgers. Fresh beef on a hot grill. Ignore it. Think of victory. Think of France. I'm thinking of fries. I'm thinking melted cheese.
3: I'm thinking two burgers.
2: Men, we are disciplined soldiers.
3: Yes, Captain.
2: And ice cream. Excellent. The fort can wait. Lunch cannot. Charge. To the kiosk. When the food smells this good, even an invading army can't resist. Welcome to Fort Bite, right at the entrance to historic Fort Chambray in Gozo. Sink your teeth into juicy burgers, crispy fries, hot dogs, wraps, sandwiches, fresh coffee, ice creams, and refreshing cold drinks. Fort Bite. The only battle you'll lose is the one against your appetite.
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0: Top of the hour, time for some international news from Sky. Just a reminder, the UK is 1 hour behind Malta and Gozo.
1: From the Sky News Centre at one, Andy Burnham's announced an £8.4 billion investment in the UK's nuclear submarine programme. The government says it will support 22,000 apprenticeships by 2035 and tens of thousands of jobs across the country. It'll help deliver the next phase of the Dreadnought-class submarines built in Barrow-in-Furness. Defence Secretary Wes Streeting spoke earlier this month about the Prime Minister's aims for defence spending.
2: The Prime Minister has spoken passionately about his ambition to reindustrialise Britain. Defence is at the forefront of that mission. Defence will not just be a recipient of the proceeds of economic growth. It will be a central contributor.
1: A court heard a disgraced Hull funeral director spent £42,000 on holidays while defrauding customers. 48-year-old Robert Bush has admitted 67 offences. He told police the business had a cash flow problem and made poor choices. Victims have been describing the impact of being given the wrong ashes of loved ones. Tristan Essex's grandmother Jessie Stockdale's body was recovered following a police investigation.
3: Words can't describe. We're all traumatised. You know, I don't think we'll ever get over this.
1: Triple murderer James Desper has been told he'll never leave prison, with police also reviewing the deaths of four others he once lived with. The 40-year-old killed two men he knew from his time at a homeless hostel in Cornwall. The Liberal Democrats say constructive talks have been held with the Tories and government on reforming social care in England. A review's been brought forward. Police say there'll be no further action taken against Green Party leader Zach Polanski over a social media post. Reformer's Nigel Farage claimed it incited violence. And an emergency meeting with UEFA's 55 member associations will be held today to discuss FIFA's proposal to sell stakes in its competitions. FIFA President Gianni Infantino has offered nations £30 million if they back the plan. And more than half of England is now in drought. Continuous dry weather has taken its toll on water supplies. That's the latest. I'm Faye Rowlands.
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5: Pete, I've been listening to Gozo Radio. 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

0: Top of the hour, time for some international news from Sky. Just a reminder, the UK is 1 hour behind Malta and Gozo.
1: From the Sky News Centre at 2, the Prime Minister is expected to confirm an £8.4 billion investment later in the next generation of UK's nuclear submarines. Andy Burnham says it'll protect Britain for decades to come and will help support tens of thousands of jobs and apprenticeships. Shadow Defence Secretary James Cartledge claims it's a re-announcement of funding previously confirmed. Our Chief Political Correspondent John Craig says the PM was asked about defence spending yesterday.
2: He just said in terms of our NATO commitments, we'll honour those commitments. No commitment on the 3.5% of GDP target or even the 3% target a bit earlier.
1: Nigel Farage has criticised Andy Burnham for not inviting Reform UK to talks on social care. The Lib Dems joined the new Prime Minister to discuss reforming the sector in England along with the Tories yesterday. The US military claims it's launched strikes on Iran. US Central Command says it's in response to yesterday's attempted Iranian attacks on US forces based in the Middle East. More than half of England is now in drought, with weeks of dry weather taking its toll on water supplies. More than 20 million people are already under hosepipe bans. FIFA president Gianni Infantino says plans to sell off stakes in its football competitions, including the World Cup, is an opportunity but not an obligation. UEFA Nations will attend an emergency meeting today after the proposal caused much opposition. Kate O'Connor claimed Northern Ireland's first athletics gold at the Commonwealth Games in 36 years. She won the heptathlon ahead of England's Jade O'Dowda.
3: It all feels a little bit surreal and a bit of a whirlwind, to be honest. I've waited so long for a gold medal to be hung around my neck, and I worked really hard over the last few days, and I'm just delighted with the outcome.
1: Scottish swimmer Angharad Evans won her second gold of the Games with a victory in the 200 metres breaststroke. And U2 frontman Bono's described Glenn Hansard as a smiling rascal following his death in a motorcycle crash aged 56. The Irish star won an Oscar for the song Falling Slowly. That's the latest. I'm Faye Rowlands.
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1: Business has been terrible. Nobody comes into my Gozo shop. Phone never rings. 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Even my dog's depressed. 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

0: whisper words. And now, at the top of the hour, news from Sky. Just a reminder, Malta and Gozo are 1 hour ahead of the UK.
1: From the Sky News Centre at 3, Andy Burnham's to invest £8.4 billion in a UK nuclear submarine programme. It's hoped the first of these, the HMS Dreadnought, produced in Barrow-in-Furness, will be ready for service by the early 2030s. The PM says it'll also support tens of thousands of jobs across the country. The US military says it's launched strikes on Iran. Iranian media have reported explosions being heard in several southern locations. Meanwhile, Donald Trump's claimed that Andy Burnham's told him he'll open up the North Sea.
2: If he does that, you're going to be a wealthy country. If he does it reasonably, I was telling Prime Minister Starmer, open up the North Sea. Open it up. You'll be okay. Open it up.
1: The US president's long called for the expansion of drilling and claimed it was the downfall of the prime minister's predecessor. But there's been no confirmation from the PM. The Liberal Democrats say constructive talks have been held with the Tories and government on reforming social care in England. A review's been brought forward. A major incident's been declared on the Suffolk coast after a large wildfire broke out. Dozens of firefighters were deployed to tackle the blaze, which broke out at Dunwich Heath shortly after 5:30pm yesterday. And experts say it's not just the hot, dry weather that's led to half of England being in drought.
3: The issue here is one of demand. So it's the consumption of water, which has gone up quite a lot. For example, in London, customers have been using an additional 100 million litres of water every day.
1: That's Rizwan Nawaz, an environmental planning and regulation lecturer at Leeds University. The Environment Agency says the drought covers much of central, eastern and southern England. Hosepipe bans are already in place in some parts. An emergency meeting with UEFA's 55 member associations will be held today to discuss FIFA's controversial proposal to sell stakes in its competitions. FIFA President Gianni Infantino says the proposal is an opportunity but not an obligation. That's the latest. I'm Faye Rowlands.
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3: Yes, you can run, but you can't hide. This is Peter Kirkpatrick. This is 50 Years of Pop here with you for 2 hours of great music, great chat. Well, I hope so anyway, and all that sort of thing. So don't you pop off anywhere. Just sort of stay settled, get settled, and we'll start off with a bit of Elton John, I think, a bit of Crocodile Rock, I should say so.

years old Elton John, a bit of Crocodile Rock, starting us off for 2 hours of 50 Years of Pop. And we've got a bit of Kajagoogoo, that's easy for you to say. And they're feeling a bit shy today, not shy once, but too shy.

Many thanks there to Kajagoogoo. Now, Mark Winter, that's W-Y-N-T-E-R, as opposed to W-I-N. Yes, I don't know why they do that. Anyway, Mark Winter was originally born Terence Sidney Lewis, changed his name because Terry Lewis might be confused with the American comedian Jerry Lewis. Yeah, I can see how that might happen. Anyway, in 1961, his version of Dream Girl was entered into the contest for UK's entry into the Eurovision Song Contest, finished fourth behind the Allisons. And so in 1962, he came up with this, Venus in Blue Jeans, which is his greatest hit. Here we go.

Mark Winter, that's with a Y, but in the winter, not the mark, because if it was in the mark, that'd be Mjark. And then you confuse him with Bjork, not Jerry Lewis, if you see where I'm going. Anyway, Peter Green from Fleetwood Mac, now Green Manalishi. It's the studio version, and it's great.

Now, it says that's a studio version, but there's all people hooting and screaming in the background. So I suspect that might not be. But I bet you weren't expecting that this morning, were you? Anyway, let's move on now. A bit of Rod Stewart featured on Python Lee Jackson in A Broken Dream. Take it away, Rodders.

Alexander O'Neill, as if you didn't know, and criticise. Great R&B solo singer from all mid-80s, guess 11 top 40 singles in the US R&B charts. And in the UK, he had 14 top 40 singles between 85 and 96, and three top 10 album in the UK albums charts. Pretty good going, and he's still going strong. Now, Culture Club coming up next. Not my favouritest of groups, I have to admit, but there you go. We like some, we don't like some, but I'm playing it just for you, because that is the kind of

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That's Adrian Gurvitz and Classic. They don't write them like that anymore, do they? I think that deserves a little respect, don't you? And Erasure is going to give them just that in just a mo, after I've told you all about them, because I'm sure you're absolutely busting to find out a bit more about Erasure. They were an English synth pop band formed in London in 1985 with Andy Bell and songwriter and producer and keyboardist Vince Clarke, previously known as the co-founder of Depeche Mode, and also from Yazoo. Now, talking about being successful, they were one of the most successful acts between or mid-'80s, mid-'90s. From 86 to 2007, now listen to this, they achieved 24 consecutive top 40 entries in the UK singles chart. By 2009, 34 of their 37 chart-eligible singles and EPs had made the top 40. That's just amazing. Anyway, Andy Bell has become an icon in the UK amongst the LGBT community. Absolutely great voice. I mean, it's disco at its best, really, isn't it? So here we go. It's a bit of Erasure. And I've forgotten what we're going to say now. Anyway, never mind. Here we go. It's Erasure and a little respect.

There we go. That was I forgot what I was going to say, so it doesn't really matter, does it? But that was Erasure and A Little Respect. Elvis Costello now, he must be putting something on them, because according to him, it's a good year for the Roses.

reckon old Elvis has got some horses or something that would rather account for the good state of his vegetation. Do you want a bit of Highwire? Because here we got Linda Carr and the Love Squad.

Now, many more years ago than I care to remember, we were in a queue at a very large department store where I used to work, and I used to sell cameras and TVs and washing machines and the like, as you do. But my mate H, he worked in the same department, and we were waiting for our lasagna and chips or whatever it was we were having. We were young, we were foolish, we needed the money. And he kept going on about this song from the 60s, and he said, it's got flowers in your hair. So we said, well, that's Scott McKenzie, isn't it? And San Francisco, brackets, be sure to wear some flowers in your hair. No, it's not that, he said. So we said, H, yes, it is. It's Scott McKenzie and San Francisco. No. Anyway, he thought about it for a while, and we were on our pud. I think we're having rhubarb crumble and custard, again, as you do. And he said, I think that was San Francisco. Our answer to that wasn't, or isn't, repeatable, I should say. But anyway, I thought I'd just play the song. So here it is, Scott McKenzie, San Francisco. Be sure to wear some flowers in your hair. If I had

bit of David Dundas and jeans on. Don't know what you're wearing. I'm not even going to ask. And I'm not going to tell you what I'm wearing. Yes, I have got jeans on. You're welcome. Right, coming up now, Squeeze, another one of Blast from the Past, great group. When they started, when was I reading? They were sort of put down as being the sort of the heirs to Lennon and McCartney's throne. Not quite sure about that. Lots of groups could have had that sort of word said about them. They started in 1974. Chris Difford, guitars, vocals and lyrics, and Glenn Tilbrook on the same. Difford claims in 1973 he stole 50p from his mum, put a card in a local sweet shop window to advertise for a guitarist, I should say, to join his band. He didn't actually have a band, and the only person that responded was Tilbrook, and the rest, as they say, was history. But they soon added the formidable, multi-talented Jules Holland on keyboards and Paul Gunn on drums. And they did have a band. And Call for Cats, Up the Junction, labelled with Love, were some of their top 10 hits. Pulling Muscles made it to 44. Not so great in the US, but they've broken up, they've reformed, they've broken up, they've reformed. But, you know, they're still kicking around in some sort of form or another. So here we go, it's Squeeze and Call for Cats.

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1: 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Just a reminder, Malta and Gozo are 1 hour ahead of the UK.
2: From the Sky News Centre at 4, Andy Burnham's announced an £8.4 billion investment in the UK's nuclear submarine programme. The government says it'll support 22,000 apprenticeships by 2035 and tens of thousands of jobs across the country. It'll help deliver the next phase of the Dreadnought-class submarines built in Barrow-in-Furness. Defence Secretary Wes Streeting spoke earlier this month about the Prime Minister's aims for defence spending.
3: The Prime Minister has spoken passionately about his ambition to reindustrialise Britain. Defence is at the forefront of that mission. Defence will not just be a recipient of the proceeds of economic growth. It will be a central contributor.
2: The US military says it's launched strikes on Iran. The US Central Command says the strikes are a response to yesterday's attempted Iranian attacks on US forces based in the Middle East. An MP says she's furious after some of her constituents were scammed by a funeral director. Robert Bush is alleged to have kept bodies for months after they should have been cremated. The 48-year-old admitted 67 offences. Yesterday, a court heard he accepts he's hated and despised and has apologised to families. Emma Hardy is the local Labour MP for Kingston-upon-Hull and Halton Price.
4: It's just the inhumanity. He's done this to so many people, and the victims have been so brave, and I pay full tribute to them and the police for bringing this to justice, and I just hope that the sentence reflects the severity of his crimes.
2: He'll be sentenced on Friday. More than half of England is now in drought, with weeks of continuous dry weather taking its toll on water supplies. More than 20 million people are already under hosepipe bans. Scotland's Angharad Evans picked up her second gold medal of the Commonwealth Games. She took the 200 metres breaststroke title in Glasgow. Northern Ireland's Kate O'Connor won the heptathlon. And British holidaymakers are swapping overseas trips for UK breaks. A Travelodge poll of more than 10,000 customers has named Cornwall's Port Isaac as the UK's top destination dupe, likened to Italy's Amalfi Coast. That's the latest. I'm Faye Rowlands.
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wonderful voice of Al Green, Take Me to the River, Tired of Being Alone, I'm Still in Love with You, Love and Happiness, and his signature song, which you just heard, Let's Stay Together. After an incident in which his girlfriend passed away, Green became an ordained pastor, turned mainly to gospel music at that time, but later returned to mainstream and was inducted into the Rock and Roll Hall of Fame in 1995. Rock and Roll, Al Green, maybe. But he was described as being one of the most gifted purveyors of soul music, and I wouldn't disagree with that. And now, do you know Bill Withers? No, I didn't. I've never seen that. But he's got No Sunshine, or he ain't No Sunshine. That doesn't make sense, but here it is anyway. Ain't no-

Yes, Bill Withers, Ain't No Sunshine. Desmond Dekker coming up now with his Aces, of course, and the Israelites. There used to be a sort of thing on the social media where somebody was standing there, they were playing the music, and he had all those cards. You know, like that scene in Love, actually, where he goes to the girl's doorstep and he's supposed to be sort of carol singing and he get all these cards. Anyway, a bit like that, but it was a spoof version, and Desmond Dekker and the Israelites, and the words that they had on the card were me Israelites. It was something to do with a tape manufacturer in those days. Do you remember tape? C60s and C90s. Yes, and they all used to get jammed up. If you can't picture a C90 tape and a pencil together, you haven't lived. Anyway, here's we go. Here's Desmond.

we go. Desmond Dekker fading away abruptly. My ears are alight, or the Israelites, whichever you prefer. But I bet you were singing that as we move on now to a bit of Rose Royce and

Debbie Harry and Blondie and Call Me I Will as soon as I've finished this edition of 50 Years of Pop. Thank you for the offer. Coming up next, we've got Connie Francis, who was widely recognised as the first lady of rock and roll, and she's estimated to have sold 100 million records worldwide. This is sort of 50s and 60s I'm talking about here. Now, she's had quite a traumatic background. She was attacked in a hotel room. Her brother, I think it was, he was murdered by organized gangs, allegedly. Yes, be careful with that. I think she had an operation on her nose, lost her voice, 4 years out of the running. So it's not sort of been an easy sailing. She'd been married 4 times. Now, she was in a relationship with Bobby Darin. He was an up-and-coming singer at the time. And anyway, they got sort of into some a rather romantic relationship. And her father, who was very strict Italian, sort of forbid them from meeting. And when he actually found out they were still meeting and they were going to elope, he ran Bobby Darin out of the building at gunpoint. So happy days there. Now, she got into an arrangement with Gloria Estefan, who was going to write, produce and star in her biopic. Later on, Dolly Parton wanted to do something similar, but she was obviously contracted to do that. So, lots going on there with Connie Francis, but here we go. Let's just play the music. This is Lipstick on Your Collar.

Yeah, Connie Francis, Lipstick on Your Collar. Now another icon of pop soul and whatever you wish to say. I know somebody who's an absolutely devotee of the singer. I am, of course, referring to Diana Ross. And this is Remember Me. And I will.

Diana Ross, Giving It Large, Remember Me, Dead or Alive coming up now, You Spin Me Round, Brackets Like a Record. Well, that doesn't happen quite so much anymore. If you sort of renamed it to sort of bring it up to date, You Spin Me Around, like pressing a button on a computer, it doesn't quite have the same ring. But here it is anyway.

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Gozo is a small island off the coast of Malta. Green, tranquil, with azure-coloured water. Barbarossa excursions have some wonderful trips. How about this? A romantic sunset trip with dinner, with swimming in the world-famous Blue Lagoon of Camino. After the crowds have left, just a little before sunset, they cruise out of the islands to watch the sun setting on the beautiful horizon, creating incredible colours that only sunsets at sea can offer. Ah, oh, Pete, how romantic.

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3: This is 50 Years of Pop with Peter Kirkpatrick.

Beckman Turner Overdrive, starting off the last 25% of 50 years of pop. To you and me, that's the last half hour. Anyway, let's move on swiftly, and here's a bit of Badfinger and Day After Day.

I've got a bit of Chesney Hawkes coming up now, the one and only. And old Hawkes here was born in Windsor. And his dad is Len Chip Hawkes, who was the bassist in the Tremolos in the 60s. And his mother is a former actress, game show hostess, Carol Dilworth, who was in the 1960s version of Randall and Hopkirk Deceased. If you've never seen that, it's really quite good. One of them, they were detectives, and one of them had died, so he was the deceased part, obviously. Yes. Anyway, so he kept coming back and helping him solve all his cases. Bit cheesy for Chesney, but there we go. Now, his brother, Jody Hawkes, plays drums in Chesney's band and is also in the Tremolos. So that's a bit of life imitating art and the world going round and round, isn't it? Isn't it? Sound very street. Anyway, here's Chesney Hawkes, the one and only.

next on the list, Mike, and the Mechanics, the Living Ears. They were always known for doing songs with sort of quite emotional words, I suppose, and this is certainly one of them. It was formed a supergroup, they are described as a side project of Mike Rutherford, alongside Paul Carrack and various other people, when Genesis were in a bit of a hiatus, shall we say. So here we go, let's just enjoy the song.

And there, of course, was Genesis and I Can't Dance. What was the chance of that coming up next, eh? You think this show's thrown together? You're absolutely right. Here's Dolce Vita, Ryan Paris.

It's time for me to poodle off. Sorry about that, but we played all our records today and said all our little bits, so I shall disappear into the distance until I return, which will be very soon. So I hope you can join me for that. I hope you've enjoyed the show. I've had a great time, and have a lovely day, have a lovely week until we meet again. This is Peter Kirkpatrick signing off. This has been 50 Years of Pop. Bye-bye for now.

0: Now, at the top of the hour, news from Sky. Just a reminder, Malta and Gozo are 1 hour ahead of the UK.
1: From the Sky News Centre at five, the Prime Minister is expected to confirm an £8.4 billion investment later in the next generation of UK nuclear submarines. Andy Burnham says it'll protect Britain for decades to come and will help support tens of thousands of jobs. Shadow Defence Secretary James Cartledge claims it's a re-announcement of previously confirmed funding. The American military has completed a wave of what it described as heavy strikes on Iranian targets overnight. It says it struck command centres as well as missile and drone facilities. It follows attempted Iranian attacks on US forces in the Middle East earlier in the week. Here's a warning the US president gave last night.
2: We're going to be hitting them very hard because it's our turn to hit them. They know it's coming. They're asking us not to do it. But, they tried shooting it last night. So we had five rockets shot going 8,500 miles an hour. And all five rockets were knocked down to the ground.
1: The body of a Scottish woman's been found inside a suitcase in an abandoned building in Athens. Authorities are working to establish the circumstances. More than half of England is now in drought. Weeks of continuous dry weather is taking its toll on water supplies. It's claimed older people are more likely to face long A&D waits. More than two in five over 80s admitted to waits of over 12 hours last year. FIFA president Gianni Infantino says plans to sell off stakes in its football competitions, including the World Cup, is an opportunity but not an obligation. UEFA Nations will attend an emergency meeting today. Infantino says it could have a huge impact.
3: Many, many other fans from everywhere in the world would gain immeasurably from this game-changing potential. It will transform football in their countries. But again, it is simply a choice for our members.
1: And Scottish swimmer Angharad Evans won her second gold medal of the Commonwealth Games with victory in the 200-metre breaststroke. That's the latest. I'm Faye Rowlands.
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0: Top of the hour, time for some international news from Sky. Just a reminder, the UK is 1 hour behind Malta and Gozo.
1: From the Sky News Centre at 6. The Prime Minister is expected to confirm an £8.4 billion investment later in the next generation of UK nuclear submarines. Andy Burnham says it will protect Britain for decades to come and help support tens of thousands of jobs and apprenticeships. But Shadow Defence Secretary James Cartledge claims it's a re-announcement of funding previously confirmed. Our Chief Political Correspondent John Craig says the PM was asked about defence spending yesterday.
2: He just said in terms of our NATO commitments, we'll honour those commitments. No commitment on the 3.5% of GDP target or even the 3% target a bit earlier.
1: The US military says it's hit dozens of targets in Iran in a new series of strikes lasting 2 hours. It says they were a strong response to Iranian missiles launched towards American forces in the region a day earlier. The body of a Scottish woman's been found inside a suitcase in an abandoned building in Greece. Authorities say the victim, who's being named only as Elizabeth, was identified by fingerprint data. FIFA boss Gianni Infantino has insisted a plan to sell stakes in the World Cup can turbocharge football around the world, but it's been met with criticism, with European governing body UEFA accusing FIFA of trying to enrich themselves and their friends. Scotland's double Commonwealth champion Anne Harriet Evans says it's surreal to be taking home two gold medals. She added the 200 metres breaststroke title in Glasgow last night to her 100 metres crown earlier this week.
3: It was the environment that made it fun and the country that I'm swimming for that made it fun, and you know, showing off the hard work that I've done and having my coaches and my family there supporting me, which made just my whole week really fun.
1: And it's claimed parents will spend an average of 88 hours scrolling on their mobiles over the summer holidays. A survey's found more than half of children think their mums and dads miss family moments because of their phone use. That's the latest. I'm Tanya Snuggs.
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0: Top of the hour, time for some international news from Sky. Just a reminder, the UK is 1 hour behind Malta and Gozo.
1: From the Sky News Centre at 7, Andy Burnham says investment in new nuclear submarines will help keep the country safe, as well as protecting jobs and driving apprenticeships. The Prime Minister's confirmed £8.4 billion of spending to get the new HMS Dreadnought ready for service. The US has completed a wave of what it described as heavy strikes on Iranian targets overnight. It follows attempted Iranian attacks on American forces in the Middle East earlier in the week. Donald Trump gave this warning last night.
2: We're going to be hitting them very hard because it's our turn to hit them. They know it's coming. They're asking us not to do it, but they tried shooting it last night. So we had five rocket shot going 8,500 miles an hour. And all five rockets were knocked down to the ground.
1: Meanwhile, several parts of Ukraine have been hit by Russian strikes just hours after President Volodymyr Zelensky warned a massive attack was imminent. His reported children are among those killed. A Scottish woman has been found dead in a suitcase in Greece. Authorities there say the body of a woman in her 30s was discovered in an abandoned building in the capital, Athens. FIFA president Gianni Infantino says plans to sell off stakes in its football competitions, including the World Cup, is an opportunity but not an obligation. UEFA nations will attend an emergency meeting today after the proposal caused much opposition. Infantino, who says £30 million will be given to member organisations who approve the idea, says it could have a huge impact.
3: Many, many other fans from everywhere in the world would gain immeasurably from this game-changing potential. It will transform football in their countries. But again, it is simply a choice for our members.
1: And Kate O'Connor's won Northern Ireland's first gold at the Commonwealth Games in Glasgow, taking the heptathlon title. Swimmer Ang Harrod Evans picked up her second gold for Scotland in the 200 metres breaststroke. That's the latest. I'm Tanya Snuggs.
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2: 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Not just burgers. Fresh beef on a hot grill. Ignore it. Think of victory. Think of France. I'm thinking of fries. I'm thinking melted cheese.
3: I'm thinking two burgers.
2: Men, we are disciplined soldiers.
3: Yes, Captain.
2: And ice cream. Excellent. The fort can wait. Lunch cannot. Charge. To the kiosk. When the food smells this good, even an invading army can't resist. Welcome to Fort Bite, right at the entrance to historic Fort Chambray in Gozo. Sink your teeth into juicy burgers, crispy fries, hot dogs, wraps, sandwiches, fresh coffee, ice creams, and refreshing cold drinks. Fort Bite. The only battle you'll lose is the one against your appetite.
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0: Top of the hour, time for some international news from Sky. Just a reminder, the UK is 1 hour behind Malta and Gozo.
1: From the Sky News Centre at 8. The Prime Minister will announce an £8.4 billion investment in the next generation of nuclear submarines later. Andy Burnham claims they'll help protect Britain for decades and support 47,000 jobs and apprenticeships. He's visiting Barrow-in-Furness, a town dominated by BAE Systems, where its submarine facility is the main employer. Defence Secretary Wes Streeting says it's an exciting day.
2: There's a lot to go at. There's a lot to do. I'm relishing the challenge. We're getting announcements out the door and with it, rebuilding our defence, reindustrialising Britain and giving young people the apprenticeships, jobs and opportunities they're crying out for.
1: But the Conservatives say the money's a re-announcement of funding previously confirmed. Homes and a holiday park have been evacuated as crews battle a major forest fire on the Suffolk coast. It broke out on Dunwich Heath last night. Fire station manager Dan Davis says it's complex and being driven by the wind.
3: The incident has subsequently been upgraded to a major incident. We currently have approximately 90 firefighters on scene working incredibly hard in arduous conditions to bring this fire under control.
1: It comes as there have been a series of wildfires across the UK this summer, including one in the Cairngorms that's been burning for 2 weeks. Half of England's been declared in drought. It's reported children are among 13 people killed after missile attacks across Ukraine. The capital, Kyiv, and Lviv in the country's west are among the cities hit. President Zelensky warned last night that Russia was planning a massive attack. A man's been arrested after a firearm was used outside a mosque in York. Police say they're questioning a 44-year-old white UK national after what it's called a disturbing incident early this morning. And it's claimed parents will spend an average of 88 hours scrolling on their mobiles over the summer holidays. A survey's found more than half of children think their mums and dads miss family moments because of their phone use. That's the latest. I'm Tanya Snuggs.
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5: Pete, I've been listening to Gozo Radio. 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

0: Now, at the top of the hour, news from Sky. Just a reminder, Malta and Gozo are 1 hour ahead of the UK.
1: From the Sky News Centre at 9, some breaking news. Eddie Howe has left his role as Newcastle United head coach after nearly 5 years in charge. It's understood the decision has been taken following discussions with the club's hierarchy over the last 48 hours. The Defence Secretary has refused to confirm if Britain will spend 3% of its GDP on defence by 2030. One of Wes Streeting's predecessors, the new Chancellor, John Healey, resigned over a failure to fully fund armed forces spending. An £8.4 billion investment in new nuclear submarines has been confirmed today. Tobias Billstrom from weapons company Nordic Air Defence welcomes the move.
2: Europe is scaling strike drones far faster than counter drones, and that gap is really a defensive one, which we have to take into account. And I think that we should all be prepared to be able to counter any threats to NATO territory. And it's good that the UK, of course, have that capability.
1: A holiday park and multiple homes have been evacuated as a wildfire burns on the Suffolk coast. A major incident's been declared in Dunwich Heath, where 90 firefighters are tackling the flames. The blaze started hours after drought was declared in half of England. That includes in Berkshire, where hydrologist Tim Vincent monitors the soil.
3: What we're seeing here are probably very similar values in terms of the soil moisture for the site, but we're seeing it reach those values very quickly and probably bit earlier on in the season than we did previously.
1: Ukraine's president says children are among the dead after another night of airstrikes by Russia. He says over 70 missiles and more than 280 drones were fired. The body of a Scottish woman's been found inside a suitcase in an abandoned building in Greece. Authorities say the victim was identified by fingerprint data. And Scotland's Angharad Evans is a double Commonwealth champion after winning the 200 metres backstroke on the final night of swimming in Glasgow. That's the latest. I'm Tanya Snuggs.
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0: And now, at the top of the hour, news from Sky. Just a reminder, Malta and Gozo are 1 hour ahead of the UK.
1: From the Sky News Centre at 10. Just weeks before the start of the new Premier League season, it's been widely reported that Eddie Howe has left Newcastle United. The manager departs after several top club players have also left the side this summer. Howe was in charge of a pre-season friendly at Bristol City last night, and after the match, he said that while things weren't stable, he remained committed.
2: Yeah, I think there's been a lot of change at the football club and potentially more to come. So I think there's always reason to be optimistic, and that's very much my default setting. Great things are possible every season. I think always go in with a real buzz of what's ahead. I see no reason to be any different this year.
1: Authorities say there's no current risk to the Sizewell B nuclear plant in Suffolk, despite a major wildfire burning just a couple of miles away. A holiday park's been evacuated as dozens of firefighters tackle the flames at Dunwich Heath. Andy Burnham's committed £8.4 billion to the UK's new nuclear submarine programme, saying it will boost jobs and apprenticeships. The money will help get the new HMS Dreadnought ready for service. Defence Secretary Wes Streeting says it's an exciting day.
3: There's a lot to go at, there's a lot to do. I'm relishing the challenge. We're getting announcements out the door, and with it, rebuilding our defence, reindustrialising Britain, and giving young people the apprenticeships, jobs and opportunities they're crying out for.
1: But the Conservatives say the money's a reannouncement of funding previously confirmed. Children are among at least 13 people killed in Russian strikes on Ukraine. The attacks extended as far as the western city of Lviv, forcing neighbouring Poland to scramble fighter jets to secure its airspace. A 44-year-old man's been arrested after a firearm was used outside a mosque in York. Police say the disturbing incident happened early this morning. And holidaymakers are apparently swapping Italy's Amalfi Coast for Cornwall's Port Isaac. Travelodge says airport queues, delays and rising costs are pushing us to take breaks in the UK. That's the latest. I'm Tanya Snuggs.
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2: 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Ignore it. Think of victory. Think of France. I'm thinking of fries. I'm thinking melted cheese.
3: I'm thinking two burgers.
2: Men, we are disciplined soldiers.
3: Yes, Captain.
2: And ice cream. Excellent. The fort can wait. Lunch cannot. Charge. To the kiosk. When the food smells this good, even an invading army can't resist. Welcome to Fort Bite, right at the entrance to historic Fort Chambray in Gozo. Sink your teeth into juicy burgers, crispy fries, hot dogs, wraps, sandwiches, fresh coffee, ice creams, and refreshing cold drinks. Fort Bite. The only battle you'll lose is the one against your appetite.

0: Top of the hour, time for some international news from Sky. Just a reminder, the UK is 1 hour behind Malta and Gozo.
1: From the Sky News Centre at 11, heat waves in May and June caused the deaths of nearly 3,000 people in England. The UK Health Security Agency says 2,877 excess deaths were linked to the hot weather, almost double the 1,500 figure observed last summer. Temperatures topped 37.7 degrees last month. It comes as homes and a holiday park have been evacuated as crews battle a major forest fire on the Suffolk coast. It broke out on Dunwich Heath last night. Here's the fire manager, Dan Darvis.
2: The incident has subsequently been upgraded to a major incident. We currently have approximately 90 firefighters on scene working incredibly hard in arduous conditions to bring this fire under control.
1: Dan Davis there. Half of England's been declared in drought. The Defence Committee chair has warned the government might have to pay more for military kit if it delays saying how it will meet spending targets. Defence Secretary Wes Streeting says the funding to allow 3% of GDP to be put towards the armed forces needs to be in place first. Eddie Howe has left Newcastle United after 5 years as head coach. He led them to a first domestic trophy in 70 years and two Champions League campaigns, but a number of key players have been sold this summer and the club's missed out on multiple targets. Supporter Paul Rutter says Howe's one of the best managers they've had.
3: I'm absolutely gobsmacked. 25 days or so before the new season is due to start, and this is the decision and this is the outcome. Eddie Howe, I said on Sky Sports last season, I would have trusted the man with my bank card.
1: Former New Zealand captain Stephen Fleming has been named England men's test coach, with Joe Root returning to the role of captain. The ECB says it's appointed one of the most highly regarded coaches in world cricket. And Sir Paul McCartney has been shortlisted for the Mercury Prize for the first time. Others hoping to win the award for Best Album include Olivia Dean, Ray and Florence and the Machine. That's the latest. I'm Tanya Snuggs.
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0: And now, at the top of the hour, news from Sky. Just a reminder, Malta and Gozo are 1 hour ahead of the UK.
1: From the Sky News Centre at midday, almost 3,000 deaths in England during the heat waves in May and June are linked to the extreme hot weather. Temperatures topped 37.7 Celsius last month. It comes as 90 firefighters are battling to contain a wildfire on the Suffolk coast where a major incident's been declared. Homes and a caravan park near Dunwich Heath have been evacuated. National Farmers Union President Tom Bradshaw expects his members are involved in trying to put out the flames like with past wildfires.
2: Farmers came to the rescue. They were the fourth emergency service that were there supporting the fire brigade. And we've got to recognise the role of farmers within those communities and being there for when we're needed. And, you know, we don't expect any reward for it. We just get on and do our jobs.
1: Half of England is in drought. Three migrants have died while trying to reach the UK on a small boat. They were found on a vessel off the coast of Dunkirk this morning. Channel crossings have picked up in recent days, with the weather bringing calm seas. The Defence Secretary says he can't commit to Britain spending 3% of its GDP on the armed forces by 2030 until the money is in place. West Streeting's warned the UK could face higher borrowing costs if that happens. His predecessor, John Healey, resigned over a shortfall in funding before being appointed Chancellor. Conservative MP Tom Tugendhat says there's no excuse for failure now.
3: We're waiting for John Healey, the Chancellor, to answer a letter written by John Healey, the Defence Secretary, only a few months ago. And, you know, if John can't answer John's letter, then frankly, who can, really? I mean, it needs to be answered.
1: As widely expected, the Bank of England has kept the cost of borrowing on hold. The base rate of interest remains unchanged at 3.75%. And an Amazon delivery drone has crashed into a garden in County Durham. The tech giant says no one was injured in the incident in Darlington yesterday. And that's the latest from the Sky News Centre. I'm Tanya Snuggs.
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0: Top of the hour, time for some international news from Sky. Just a reminder, the UK is 1 hour behind Malta and Gozo.
1: From the Sky News Centre at 1. While wildfires in Spain and France are coming under control, a major incident's been declared in Suffolk, where 90 firefighters are battling a large blaze on the coast. Crews say they expect it to take up to 48 hours to put out. A holiday park's among properties evacuated near Dunwich Heath. Chris Bowden was among those told to leave the area last night. He says fire crews have their work cut out.
2: Not only is there a lot of dry ground and a lot of fuel, but it's very difficult to get access to a lot of it. It's just through bridleways and footpaths. Luckily for nature, we have the largest herd of red deer in England at this site. The deer were off the site before the fire services even. They knew what was happening.
1: Meanwhile, heat waves in May and June caused nearly 3,000 deaths in England. The UK Health Security Agency says that's a significant jump on the 1,500 excess deaths recorded last summer. The Bank of England's kept the cost of borrowing unchanged, with the base rate of interest remaining at 3.75%. That had been widely expected despite the on-off war in Iran impacting energy prices. Our economics and data editor, Ed Conway, says markets are pricing in unchanged rates.
3: That is quite a different story from the story that it looked like only a few months ago, when a lot of people thought at this point the bank is going to be raising interest rates. They might have to do it in the following months as well. Well, at the moment, that is not the case.
1: Downing Street's hoping a more than £8 billion investment in nuclear submarines will boost national security and economic growth at home. But the Defence Secretary is not confirming if Britain will spend 3% of its GDP on the armed forces by 2030. Joe Root's returning as England Test captain, replacing Ben Stokes. He'll work alongside New Zealand's Stephen Fleming, who's been appointed the national side's head coach. And Sir Paul McCartney has been shortlisted for the Mercury Prize for the first time. Others hoping to win the award for Best Album include Olivia Dean, Ray and Florence and the Machine. That's the latest. I'm Tanya Snuggs.
4: Life's too short for boring bars.

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1: Hello and welcome to another edition of the Mystery Top 40. This is Paul Baker on your radio for the next 60 minutes, counting down the 40 biggest selling singles from this week in a mystery year. And today's mystery year, we are in the 1990s. So let's begin the numbers.
0: Number 40.

0: song on this week's Mystery Top 40. Sybil, When I'm Good and Ready is at number 40. At 39, Bluebells and Young at Heart. 38, D. Ream, You're the Best Thing. New entry at 37, Mark Cohn and Walk Through the World. 36 is OMD with Stand Above Me. At number 35, a new entry, Maria McKee, I'm Gonna Soothe You. At 34 is Felix with Stars. 33, a new entry, Lords of the New Church from Tasmin Archer. A new entry at 32, Jethro Tull and Living in the Past. And a new entry at number 31, Brian Ferry, Will You Love Me Tomorrow?
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0: Into the top 30 now with Lenny Kravitz and Believe at 30. At 29 is Charles and Eddie, House Is Not a Home. Luther Vandross at number 28 with Little Miracles Happen Every Day. And here comes Capella, You Got to Know.
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0: This is the Mystery Top 40. Capella, You Got to Know, a big dance anthem from the 90s. That's at number 27 on our Mystery Year. At number 26, a new entry, Megadeth and Sweating Bullets. 25, a new entry, Tears for Fears, Breaking It Down Again. There's a new entry at 24 for the Stereo MCs with Creation. And at 23, it's Hobart Paving from St. Etienne. At number 22, a new entry, Suede and So Young. And at number 21, it's Utah Saints and Believe in Me. Here's your top 20 right now. At 20, Snow with Informer. At 19, Sub Sub and Melanie Williams, Ain't No Love, Ain't No Use. And Whitney Houston at number 18 with I Have Nothing. Here's Dina Carroll next on the Mystery Top 40. This is Express.
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0: Dina Carroll on the Mystery Top 40 Express. Right, we're heading towards the top 10 now. At number 16, a new entry, Lucy Liu and Michi Wan with Shout It Out. At number 15, Sonia, Better the Devil You Know. At 14, it's The Jungle Book and The Jungle Book Groove. At 13, Shabba Ranks and Maxi Priest with House Call. And at number 12, The Spin Doctors with Two Princes. At number 11, it's the highest new entry for Guns N' Roses with the Civil War EP. Stand by for the top 10 biggest selling singles from this week in our mystery year, somewhere in the 90s. And it begins with REM going down three places from last week's 7 to this week's 10. Everybody Hurts is next.
1: 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What is the year?
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0: These are your back-to-back hits on this week's Mystery Top 40. Bon Jovi, In These Arms, is a non-mover at number 9. Before that, at number 10, going down three places, REM with Everybody Hurts. Stand by to get a little bit mental. Here's a climber of 8 places from last week's number 16. It's House of Pain and Jump Around.
1: Number 8.

Geordie, number 7.

0: It's the Mystery Top 40. Into the top 10, two songs back-to-back that could not be more different. Tina Turner climbing eight places to number 7, I Don't Want to Fight. And before that, climbing 8 places to number 8, Jump Around from House of Pain. We're just outside the top 5. There's no change coming up right now for Janet Jackson. That's the Way Love Goes.
1: Number 6.

0: That's the way love goes.
1: No change at number 6 on the Mystery Top 40. Janet Jackson and That's the Way Love Goes. The top 5 biggest selling singles are on the way for you next. And we'll begin with 2 Unlimited, a non-mover, Tribal Dance is on the way.
2: 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For Baker, with the Mystery Top 40. 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

0: so good. George Michael and Queen from the 5 Live EP. That's Somebody to Love. And it's down 2 places from last week's 2 to this week's number 4. It's a former number 1 as well. Before that, at number 5, there was no change for 2 Unlimited with Tribal Dance. And we're now into the top 3 with a non-mover for Inner Circle.
1: Number 3.

0: Wet, A La La La La Long, In A Circle with a non-mover at this week's number three. Right, two songs left to go. And here comes a climber of two places on its way to number one next week from the movie Sliver. His UB40 and I Can't Help Falling In Love With You.
1: Number two.

0: climbing two places to this week's number two. UB40 and Can't Help Falling In Love With You. Stand by, the number one song is on the way and I'll reveal the mystery year as soon as we've recapped the top ten.
1: What is the year? Paul Baker with the mystery top 40.
0: Down for REM.
1: Nine.
0: No change for Bon Jovi.
1: Eight.
0: It climbs for House of Pain.
1: Seven.
0: It's up for Tina Turner.
1: Six.
0: No change for Janet Jackson.
1: Five.
0: No change for Two Unlimited.
1: Four.
0: Down for the Five Live EP.
1: Three.
0: No change for Inner Circle.
1: Two.
0: It goes up for UB40.
1: Number one.
0: No change at the top. It's still there for a third week. Ace of Base with All That She Wants. And it comes from today's mystery year on the Mystery Top 40, 1993.
1: Paul Baker with the Mystery Top 40.
2: Number one.
1: Number one.

0: from Sky. Just a reminder, Malta and Gozo are 1 hour ahead of the UK.
1: From the Sky News Centre at 2. A wildfire around the size of 140 football pitches is burning close to a nuclear power plant in Suffolk, triggering a major incident and the evacuation of nearby residents. Holiday Park guests who were told to leave have described the sight of flames and smoke as horrific. The fire is still developing, but we're told the risk to the Sizewell site is low. John Lacey is the area's chief fire officer.
2: We're not expecting the wind direction to change to push the fire towards Sizewell C or B. B is the main concern, but the big building site is also a priority for us. The terrain and land between us, the fire, and Sizewell B and C means that it's not a significant fire spread concern.
1: A mum and her boyfriend have been jailed for a combined 50 years for the murder of her 2-year-old daughter, Isabel Welsh, in Teesside. 22-year-old De Harrison Simpson's also been convicted of sexual assault. The cost of borrowing is unchanged, with interest rates held at 3.75%. Three of the 9 members of the group who decide on policy voted to increase the rate over uncertainty caused by the war in Iran. Bank of England Governor Andrew Bailey explains the conflict's economic impact.
3: The situation in the Middle East remains volatile, and as a result, so do global energy prices. Oil prices in the 5 months since the conflict began have on average been almost 50% higher than in the months before it, and higher global energy prices will push up on inflation over the coming months.
1: A Scottish woman whose body was found in a suitcase in Athens has been identified as 38-year-old Elizabeth Jane Ross. She was discovered by a homeless man in the Greek capital nearly 2 weeks ago. FIFA's planning to speed up the launch of its World Cup spin-off. The sport's governing body wants to bank £3 billion by October, despite members being told of a consultation ahead of a final decision. And Eddie Howe's left Newcastle. It's understood a process is now underway at the Premier League side to find a new head coach. That's the latest. I'm Stevie Schillinglaw.
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wish I could hop from there. But all of this glitter is getting dark. Those concrete

It's Tim McGraw and Where the Green Grass Grows here on Ben's Country Music Show, the song that starts the programme for this week. Hello, welcome along to a show that brings you 2 hours of the very best in country music, roots, Americana and bluegrass every single week. And that was the song that I was listening to on the bus back to the airport on Monday afternoon, heading home from C2C Festival in Belfast, Northern Ireland, after a brilliant 5 days in Belfast and 3 days at the festival. It was just a wonderful, wonderful weekend. I'm sure that if you were at C2C in London or Glasgow or indeed in Belfast, you would have had a whale of a time too. And on the show this week, we are going to play some songs and talk about some highlights from the C2C festival weekend. I'll share some of my favourite moments and some of the highlights as well. And if that wasn't enough, we will also, of course, have for you the brilliant vault track for this week. We're going to go down into the vault and find you a song from years gone by. We'll also be bringing you your UK country music charts, the albums chart and the radio singles chart, and we'll have a song from Loretta Lynn, who is our artist of the month for March now. And if all of that wasn't enough, we have an album of the week in part two of the show from Jason Isbell. That is something very special, so you don't want to miss that. But yes, we will carry on with our discussion on C2C. This is a great song from one of the headliners, and I loved his set. We'll talk more about it after this. Cody Johnson now, and Me and My Kind.

Well, from back before he was a known entity, before he was really truly famous, Cody Johnson released an album in 2014 called Cowboy Like Me, and from that record you heard Me and My Kind, which was one of the songs he played as part of his set list, opening up as the first headliner in Belfast, Northern Ireland. And what a wonderful time we had with Cody's set. He brought the cowboy to the stage. He had his great big belt buckle on his jeans. He even had his holster in the back there. No gun, of course. And he really did, as I say, bring the cowboy to the stage. The first night of C2C, which might have been a different night for you where you were in Glasgow or in London, was a bit weird. I mean, I made some friends with a couple of people who were in the seats around me at the festival, and we were chatting about the fact that actually that first night in Belfast with the lineup that was there was not really country. There wasn't a fiddle on the stage until Cody Johnson stepped out, and, you know, we had some... The Costellos opened up the whole festival and they were great, and I probably think they did have a fiddle on stage. But after that, it was a little strange because it was all very sort of heavy rock with, you know, the likes of Avery Anna and Nate Smith, who did great sets, but not really country music. And Shaboozy came on and sang quite a lot of rap songs. So it was a mixed bag on that first night. Something for the old in Cody Johnson, the country music fans. Something for the new in Shaboozy, I imagine. And something blue in the middle there as well. But really, Cody Johnson's set was phenomenal. That man reminded me a lot of an early Garth Brooks, both in his look, his cowboy hat and the big belt buckle, but also his showmanship. He was dancing around the stage, jumping about, lots of light shows. It was very much the showman on stage when Cody took to C2C Festival. And he's got great songs as well, hasn't he? He sang all of those songs that we know really well, you know, like finishing his set off with If You've Got a Chance, take it while you've got the chance. And also holding us in the palm of his hand as he sang You Can't Buy That Kind of Dirt Cheap. It was a great way to open up the festival weekend, and I really, really enjoyed Cody's set on stage.

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0: Well, he's going to be playing on the 7th of September this year at the Tottenham Hotspur Ground in London. It is Post Malone and Guy for That featuring Luke Combs from his album F1 Trillium. And joining him for that date in September will be Jelly Roll, making his first UK appearance. 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Now, time to turn to your news from Nashville for this week. And we're talking now about Dolly Parton, who, of course, sadly lost her husband, Carl, of nearly 60 years, just a week or so ago. And Dolly Parton is mourning the husband of nearly 60 years while holding tight to the memories and leaning into her Dollywood family. She surprised fans and Dollywood season pass holders on the 14th of March at the opening celebration for the theme park's 40th year, making her first public appearance since her husband Carl Dean died on March the 3rd. She said of him, "I will always love him and miss him." And she thanked the fans for the flowers, cards and well wishes. It is a tradition for Parton to lead the season's opening ceremony, but parkgoers would have understood if she'd chosen to skip this year's event. However, she said she was pleased to be at the occasion, saying, "I need to laugh, I need some fun, and so I'm probably going to be stupid. I've been crying enough the last 2 weeks." She was then there to open the season and talking about the loss of her husband. She said, "I'm doing better than I thought I would. I've been with him 60 years, so I'm going to have to relearn some of the things that we've done, but I'll always keep him very close. I'm at peace that he's at peace, but that don't keep me from missing him and loving him. It's a hole in my heart, you know, but we'll fill it up with good stuff and he'll always be with me." Now, Carl Dean was a private man who avoided the spotlight. You never saw him on a red carpet or at a premiere, but you might have spotted him at Dollywood a time or two. Dolly said he used to come to the park. He would buy his own ticket, stand in line and got his own ticket. He didn't want somebody giving him a ticket just because he was Dolly's husband. Everybody thinks that's the funniest thing. He'd come up to East Tennessee to see some of my family and the people that he loved of my people, and then he'd just think, "Well, I think I'll go to Dollywood and check things out." And he would indulge in some of the food he liked, like funnel cake. But his wife wasn't a big fan of roller coasters, and neither was he. Instead, he walked around and admired the popular theme park, but would always come back to Dolly with a few suggestions. She said he would say, "You need more bathrooms," or he would say, "You need to tell them this or that. It's crowded over in that area," or, "You might want to tell them they ought to do this." He wasn't coming to criticise, but he would notice things, and he would say, "You might want to bring that to their attention." And Parton said she might carry on her husband's secret trips. "I think I would like to do like Carl," she said. "I would just walk around and look at everything." So, Dolly Parton and her husband Carl Dean of 60 years, who sadly passed away the other week, earlier in March. Well, Dolly's released a song in tribute to her late husband, and we want to play it for you now on the show. And this song is called "If You Hadn't Been There."
1: If you hadn't

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It's a song called Fix What You Didn't Break from Nate Smith. It was on his debut album, the opening track from California Gold, which came out last year in 2024. And Nate Smith was at C2C this time around. He was the headlining act just before the main headliner, I suppose. So the pre-course to Cody Johnson's main course on the first night in Belfast. And what a brilliant set he gave us. Rock and roll and a little bit of country music as well. But he definitely jumped around the stage and talked about his history and what he'd done before. And I didn't quite realise, but for many, many years, he was a nurse and a carer back in the US before he became a country music singer. In fact, across the whole weekend of C2C, there were quite a number of stories like that of people who did really weird other things before they actually came on stage and now have careers as country music singers. There was somebody who was an F1 sort of Formula One racing car technician, and there was somebody else who was working in their dad's business, and many songwriters, of course, who turned out to be stars as well, but just really interesting backstories, and Nate Smith was one of those. He gave his all at C2C Festival, and I'm sure if you were there and you saw his performance, you loved it too. One of the highlights for me of the whole weekend. Now, we're going to go down into the vault and pick a song for you to play on the show this week that is really an oldie but a goodie, and you're going to know this one, and I hope you love hearing it now. 20 years ago, 2005, it was time for this song to come to the end of a, let me count, 5-week run on the Hot Country Singles Chart. It charted first of all at number one on February the 12th of that year, and it was still number one at the end of the week commencing March the 12th, and it lost out to a song called Nothing to Lose by Josh Grayson, which was only a 1-week number one, but it was just after another 1-week number one for Brad Paisley, a song called Mud on the Tires. The song, as I mentioned, had 5 weeks at number one, perhaps one of the biggest hits for this next band, who have just recently reformed. And although I'm not very good at predicting things, I wonder if they might be coming back for a UK C2C Festival date at some point in the next couple of years. Of course, you'll know what I'm talking about by now. It's the Rascal Flatts and the song From the Vault.

Hard to believe, really, that 20 years have passed since those two songs were at number one on the Hot Country Singles Chart. It was the week of February the 5th of 2005 for Brad Paisley, Mud on the Tires, and then it was knocked off for a song that would spend 5 weeks at number one in February and March of that year, 20 years ago, for the Rascal Flatts and Bless the Broken Road, which this time, 20 years ago, was just finishing up its final week at number one on the Hot Country Singles Chart. If you're interested, the early part of the year had some other big hits. We had Some Beach from Blake Shelton, Anything But Mine from Kenny Chesney, and My Give a Damn's Busted from Joe DeMessina, all number one songs in the first part of 2005, 20 years ago. And those are our songs from the vault for this week on the show. Stay tuned, because in part two of the programme, we're going to bring you your UK country music charts, the albums chart and the singles chart as well, the radio songs chart. And we've got an album of the week on the way, a brilliant record. It's brand new from Jason Isbell, and it's called Foxes in the Snow. It's going to be our album of the week on the show this week. We'll play two songs from it in part two of the programme. And if all of that wasn't enough, news on the way next for fans of Kip Moore.

Well, it was our album of the week a couple of weeks ago here on the show. It's Kip Moore, and from the new album Solitary Tracks, which is a sort of a three-sided album. It's a deluxe edition. It's a brilliant record, a magnum opus, you might call it, of Kip Moore's career. And it's called Solitary Tracks, and from it you heard a song called Love and War. And Kip Moore's going to be back in the UK for the Solitary Tracks World Tour, happening in May and June. It starts off the European dates on the 16th of May in Stockholm, playing a couple of nights there, moving on to Oslo, Hamburg, Cologne, Stuttgart, Zurich and Tilburg as well, and then heading to the UK, importantly, on the 30th of May. Birmingham on the 30th of May, Leeds on the 31st of May, Belfast on the 1st of June, Newcastle on the 4th of June, Glasgow on the 5th of June, and London on the 7th of June. Rocking off for the final show in Manchester on the 8th of June. I would love to be there because I love the record and it's going to be a great tour. However, those dates align, as I think they've aligned in the past, with the 2 weeks that we are going to be in Nashville. So we won't be here in the UK. Kip Moore comes over here and we go back over there. I think this happened last time in 2023 as well. But if you are in the UK and you want to get tickets for the Solitary Tracks World Tour, those are the dates you need. They are on sale now, and it is Kip Moore on tour in the UK and Europe with support from Gareth as part of his Solitary Tracks World Tour. Very exciting news. It seems like every single week there's a new tour being announced here in the UK for a country music act or band, and I love it. I think it's absolutely great. Over on our website, benscountrymusicshow.com, you can find a full list of all the tour dates yet announced for 2025 here in the UK, and some into 26 as well, already on the cards.

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0: Patsy Cline and Crazy here on Ben's Country Music Show. And by way of a bit of a public service announcement, with many apologies to Avery Anna, she was playing at C2C Festival this weekend, and I have to say, she came on stage and about halfway through her set said that that was her favourite ever country song and then proceeded to perform it. But I have to say, I didn't like the rendition, and I very rarely say that, but I really didn't like it. It was far too rocky, the drum was really heavy, and I don't know, it was trying to fit an old song into a new mould, in a square peg into a round hole, I suppose. It just wasn't country at all, and I didn't enjoy it, given that that is also one of my favourite songs, and I am a huge fan myself of Patsy Cline. In fact, the people that I met at the festival who were in and around where I was positioned were actually sort of saying to me, we were debating on every performer that came on stage, to what extent it was actually country, how far it was country, how far it was rock, and in the case of Shaboozey, how much of it was hip-hop. I mean, it was all great music, and we appreciated every single moment of the festival, of course, but not country in the way that Cody Johnson is country, or even in the way Dierks Bentley, and certainly in the way that Lainey Wilson are country. And we're going to talk about their headlining sets a little bit later on in the show. This is Ben's Country Music Show. We're coming to the end of the first part of the program. We'll be back with more great music and album of the week from Jason Isbell.
1: Top of the hour, time UK for some international news from Sky. Just a reminder, the UK is 1 hour behind Malta and Gozo.
2: From the Sky News Centre at 3. A wildfire the size of around 140 football pitches is burning close to a nuclear power plant in Suffolk. Aerial footage shows a blanket of smoke over a very dry Dunwich Heath. Hundreds of residents have been evacuated from their homes. Crews don't think the wind will push flames towards the Sizewell site. Prime Minister Andy Burnham's been kept updated.
3: We got the situation under close monitoring. I'm receiving regular updates. It is a very serious incident. I will make sure that Suffolk Fire and Rescue Service have all of the support, the mutual aid from other services that they need.
2: A man's been jailed for sexually assaulting and murdering his partner's 2-year-old daughter on Teesside last September. Harrison Simpson will serve at least 28 years behind bars, while the child's mother, also convicted of murder, has been given a minimum of 22 years. The body of a Scottish woman who was found in a suitcase in Athens has been identified. Greek media is reporting the 38-year-old Elizabeth Jane Ross met up with friends 3 days before her disappearance. The Bank of England's held the cost of borrowing at 3.75%. It says inflation's fallen further than expected. The Mercury Prize shortlist has been announced, Debbie Ridgard reports.
4: Reminders of my past.
5: He might be 84 and have an extensive back catalogue, but Sir Paul's never been in the running for a Mercury Prize until now. The Boys of Dungeon Lane is one of 12 nominees for the award, which celebrates the year's best UK and Irish album. Just come be the man I need. Olivia Dean's among those returning to the shortlist, as do Florence and the Machine and former winners Dave and Suede. The winner will be announced in Newcastle in October.
2: And FIFA is planning to speed up the launch of its World Cup spin-off. It wants to bank £3 billion by October, despite members being told of a consultation ahead of a final decision. That's the latest. I'm Stevie Shillinglaw.
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Lainey Wilson and Hang Tight Honey, the song that begins part two of the show for this week and the song that opened up her headline set at C2C Festival in the middle night slot in Belfast. Of course, another night if you were elsewhere for the weekend, but what a phenomenal, phenomenal night from Lainey Wilson. I think that lineup overall for the whole evening was the best lineup of the weekend for me, and I think certainly that Lainey Wilson's headline set was something out of this world. I was so pleased to be able to see her, having missed her UK tour last year and only seen a small snippet of her performing at CMA Fest the year before that. But Lainey just blew the roof off the arena and performed all of the great songs we love from the album Whirlwind, her latest record. It was the first stop, or the second stop, should I say, on her Whirlwind World Tour, which began in Europe. And it was great to hear her play some of those songs live and to hear some of the back catalogue as well, like that song there, Hang Tight Honey. And also, it's worth pointing out the meteoric rise that Lainey Wilson has had. In 2019, she played her first show in the UK as the smallest act on the stage. By that, I mean the first act, the act just playing on her own with her guitar. And now she's headlining just 6 years later as the main star on that night's bill, and it is brilliant. It does really show. I mean, she's been working in Nashville for 15 years, and she said this on stage. It's taken 15 years to get to this point in her career, but it feels like an overnight success, doesn't it, in some ways? But behind any overnight success is many, many, many years of hard work. And what a voice as well. At points, if you were there across the weekend, you'd know what I mean when I say that Lainey held the mic a good few inches away from her face and had an amazing, amazing high note on several songs, which just goes to show you the amazing power in her voice. And a great band as well, including a brilliant female fiddle player. She said on stage, "Finally got a girl to join the band," and she is brilliant. So as you can tell, I really enjoyed Lainey Wilson's set at C2C Festival, and I'm sure that if you were there, you also really enjoyed it too. And somebody else that I really enjoyed at the festival was earlier on in the day, before we heard from Lainey Wilson, and that was Nico Moon. He's a great star. He has that star ability, that star potential, because he's been writing songs for many, many years, including for the likes of Morgan Wallen and several songs for the Zac Brown Band, one of which he performed on stage as part of his set, and we're going to hear Zac Brown's version of it shortly. But he just had such an amazing atmosphere around him when he was on stage. Very positive, very happy, very smiley, very sort of relaxed, and it was kind of that island vibe that I imagine Kenny Chesney would bring, or the late Jimmy Buffett. It was that kind of thing, and just so happy to be on stage, made us all feel happy in the arena, and those songs really are such earworms from Nico Moon, and here is one of them for you now.

Well, it was a huge hit for the Zac Brown Band 10 years ago in 2015 from the album Jekyll and Hyde, but it was written by Nico Moon, who played it as part of his set at C2C Festival this last weekend. It's one of many songs that Nico has written over the years for the Zac Brown Band, and you can tell because it has his fingerprints all over it, doesn't it? And before that, you heard Paradise to Me from Nico Moon's debut album Better Days, which came out last year. You're listening to Ben's Country Music Show, where right now we're going to go for our album of the week, and it is the phenomenal brand new album from Jason Isbell, a solo effort for the first time in many years, just one man and a single acoustic guitar. Here is a review that we love from the No Depression website. So, this is our album of the week. And for an artist to get into the studio and record an entire set in just a few days on a single acoustic guitar, one might assume the music is calling with some urgency. But for Jason Isbell's latest solo outing, Foxes in the Snow, there's a slow and steady focus across its spare 11 tracks. It is no salacious breakup album, though some might have been anticipating it following his 2024 divorce from longtime partner Amanda Shires, but it's got heartbreak seeping from every pore, and still somehow it listens like a respite to return to something starkly simple, reminiscent of Isbell's foundational 2013 breakthrough album Southeastern. For Isbell, it's always been about the songs, but without his backing band, the 400 Unit, the emphasis here is very much on pristine songcraft and excellent guitar picking. Recorded as leanly as possible at New York's iconic Electric Lady Studios, Foxes in the Snow is all clean production and no frills. The warmth of Isbell's guitar and the heft of his rasp are all the tools he needs to deliver devastatingly sad stunners like True Believer and Good While It Lasted. These are hearty adult breakup songs. Any bit of spite feels truly earned, and the lessons are the kind you only really learn when you've got some life experience under your belt of your own. And there's a bitterness here as well, baked in, but it isn't all-consuming. There's room for maturity, maybe even friendship, and peaceful coexistence. A particularly piercing moment comes with the song Gravel Weed, an acoustic ode Isbell belts from deep in the gut. I'm sorry to love songs all mean different things today, he sings, between nods to the challenges of sobriety during a breakup and the pain of outgrowing someone. Wind Beneath the Rain closes the album with a quiet force, more nostalgic than regretful, and it looks to an uncertain future where the one you loved once really never leaves you. Sweet glimmers of hope find their way through the cracks on this album, Foxes in the Snow, most notably on the songs Don't Be Tough, a meticulous and hard-won collection of reminders to maintain the balance between gentleness and discipline, and Light Affair also being kind to waiters and napping when you're tired of the tougher stuff. Don't forget the stuff you went through, he sings. Let love knock you on your ass. That sounds very much like Jason Isbell, doesn't it, really? And the album is out right now. It's called Foxes in the Snow. To me, it was a surprise. I didn't expect him to release a new album so soon after the previous record that he did with his 400 Unit band, which was called Weather Vanes. But this album is really something special. We'll be playing lots of songs from it over the course of the next few weeks and months this year, but let's play you a couple of songs from the record now to mark it as our album of the week, and we begin with the title track.

two songs from our album of the week on the show this time around. It is Jason Isbell and his brand new solo acoustic album, which is called Foxes in the Snow. It is a wonderful record, and we've got plenty more songs from it to play over the weeks and months to come here on the show. But it's available now on CD, vinyl and digital download. Wherever you get your music, it's well worth a listen. And I got to listen to it on the plane ride home at the weekend from C2C Festival. The songs you heard there, the title track, Foxes in the Snow, and then a song called Ride to Roberts from the new album of the same name, Foxes in the Snow, Jason Isbell, and his latest solo record. And now on the programme, we're going to play you a little something from Loretta Lynn, who is our Artist of the Month for March. And so we're playing songs from Loretta all through this month, and here is another one that I'm sure you're going to love.

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0: It's a song called Drink You Off My Mind from Chase Beckham and his debut album Bad For Me from 2024. I have to say, every year at C2C Festival, there's always one artist who you perhaps don't know very well and who leaves you really amazed. Last year for me, it was the brilliant sort of Texas-style recording sound of one of the artists who played on the very early part of the day that I was at C2C Festival. And this year, it is Chase Beckham. Brilliant cowboy sound. And that song, brilliant song, Drink You Off My Mind, was one of many that he played on stage as part of his set. And really authentic cowboy, really. So it comes across as a lot more authentic than perhaps he does on the record, because he had the big cowboy belt buckle and the Western shirt and a great band as well. And just start to finish, really a great set from somebody who I think will be back for their own show very, very soon. And one to watch as well. Chase Beckham, Drink You Off My Mind, one of my favourites from the whole weekend of C2C, and the one that I'll be listening more to now that I know a little of his music. And Drake Milligan was the guy from last year that amazed me in the same and similar way. And they're not too different, really, are they? They both have that kind of Texas, very country sound, cowboy sound to them, and yeah, really, really impressed by that. Okay, now it's time to go for your UK country music charts for this week. Okay, then here we go with your UK country music charts for this week, and we start off with the albums chart, counting from 10 down to 1, and then go over and have a look at the top 10 songs on UK country radio for this week. At number 10, it is Zach Bryan and his self-titled record, an amazing 77 weeks in the chart for that song and that album. MJ Lenneman at number 9 with Manning Fireworks, Chris Stapleton's Traveller at number 8, Ringo Starr drops 4 places to number 7 this week with his album Look Up. Lainey Wilson's Whirlwind is up 1 to number 6. Beyonce's Cowboy Carter is at number 5. Taylor Swift and Fearless, Taylor's version, at number 4. Shaboozy, Where I've Been Isn't Where I'm Going, is at number 3 this week. Post Malone, F1 Trillion, drops down to number 2 this week. And at number 1, well, it's the brilliant new album from Kip Moore. It went straight in at the top of the chart. It's called Solitary Tracks, and it is your number 1 album on the UK country chart for this week. Okay, let's have a look at the top 10 songs on radio this week here in the UK. At number 10, Kane Brown, Backseat Driver. Morgan Wallen at number 9, I'm the Problem. Megan Maroney's at number 8 with Am I OK? Old Dominion at number 7, Coming Home. Shaboozy's Good News is at number 6. Jordan Davies' I Ain't Saying at number 5. Max McNown and A Lot More Free at number 4. Nice To Meet You, Miles Smith at number 3. And Drew Baldridge, Tough People at number 2. Which means for a record week at the top of the chart, I think it might be the longest running song on the UK radio chart so far since its inception last year. It's Blake Shelton and Texas.
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Now, somebody else who really, really impressed me across the weekend at C2C was the brilliant Wyatt Flores, who was due to play the festival last year and had to pull out due to health reasons. But he was back this year and he lit up the stage. He's so happy and smiley when he's performing, and his music has that infectious sound to it that really hooks you in. Now, he is of Mexican and Native American descent, and so he has a number of songs on his record that relate to that. The artwork, particularly of the album, is a nod to that as well, I think. And his songwriting is really phenomenal for his young age. He is something like 21, 22, I think. And so it's crazy that he's doing this amazing thing at that age. And the music is so, so good. He's already announced a date back here in the UK in October. He'll be supporting 49 Winchester on their tour. Tickets for that on sale now. But one of my favourites from the weekend, for sure, and another new artist that I have learnt to follow, and we'll be playing more music from here on the programme. Now, of course, the elephant in the room is that we haven't talked about the brilliant headline set that closed the weekend in Belfast from Dierks Bentley. It was one of my favourite sets of all time at C2C Festival, because Dierks, at this point in his career, he's, what, nearly 50 years old, I think, this year? And he's been doing this for a long time, as he said, on stage, which means, very much like Brad Paisley, he can sort of sit back, relax, and just play his songs in a way that is brilliant for everybody who loves his music. You know, he played all the hits all the way through. I don't think I stopped singing for about 90 minutes, but he also did that great thing that Dierks often does, which is to throw a bit of humour in there as well. And I think if you saw some clips on social media, it perhaps didn't make much sense to you because, you know, for example, Drunk on a Plane, it was kind of done towards the end of the set as a bit of a joke and a comedy song in a different way to how it is recorded on the album. But it worked really well on the stage, and there was a lot of banter between Dierks and his band. He frequently referred to them as the very best musicians in Nashville, which is true, because two of them, Charlie Horsham, who we love here in the UK anyway already, and his other guitar player, fiddle player, both are Musician of the Year or Touring Musician of the Year and have been for many years. So he does have the best of the best playing in his band. And yeah, I mean, I'm a convert, I'm a fan, aren't I? But I think it was a really great night. And the first time in about 10 years that Dierks Bentley and his band have played here in the UK. And I am going to play this next song, which was the second song in his set. And it's one of my favourites from the album Riser. This song is called I Hold On.

0: Dierks Bentley and I Hold On from the 2014 album Riser, which was part of his set list at the closing night of C2C Festival in Belfast. I have to say, I had a ball of a time for 5 days over in Northern Ireland, exploring the coast road, seeing all the wonderful sights, drinking a bit of Guinness in a couple of Irish bars and seeing some traditional Irish music as well as the Country to Country Festival. I will definitely be back. And I will say this, if you're thinking of wanting to attend C2C in the future, well, going to Belfast would be a great and quite a lot cheaper alternative to some of the other places where you can go to see country music. So definitely do make sure you go and do that. Now, as part of his encore at the end of the festival and the last night of C2C, Dierks Bentley went off stage, came back on stage dressed in a mullet with Shania Twain's signature leopard print top on, and they proceeded as the Hot Country Knights. And of course, if you know Dierks Bentley, you'll know that his alter ego is Douglasson from the Hot Country Knights. This is a kind of alt country alternative band, kind of a Mickey Take band that they put together, a comedy band, a few years ago during the pandemic, and released an album called The K Is Silent, which was a blast, really. It was a very funny record. But they proceeded to sing 10 minutes worth of 90s cover songs. And on that list of 90s cover songs that they sang was a certain song by Shania Twain that's going to end our show for this week. I hope you've enjoyed the programme. I hope you'll be back here, same time, same place, next week for another 2 hours of great country music. In the meantime, all that's left to say is, man, I feel like a woman.
1: Let's go, girls.

0: events roll through my mind, except to see not do a race by sweet red wine.
1: And now, at the top of the hour, news from Sky. Just a reminder, Malta and Gozo are 1 hour ahead of the UK.
2: From the Sky News Centre at 4. Firefighters in Suffolk say a wildfire the size of around 140 football pitches is still developing, but they don't expect flames to reach a nearby nuclear power plant. Sizewell B's monitoring its spread, but is operating as normal. Hundreds of residents near Dunwich Heath have been evacuated, with no timeline yet on when they're likely to return home. Many are being looked after at Westleton Village Hall. Barbara Buckley's its chair.
3: This morning we had breakfast for 60. All the local farm shops delivered food. A professional chef came and provided breakfast. So again, a wonderful response for the community.
2: Meanwhile, drought warnings for Wales have been updated and extended to now cover the whole country. Data shows Wales has only had 8% of its average rainfall this month, making it on track to be the driest July since records began nearly 200 years ago. More than half of England's also in drought. A mum and her boyfriend have been jailed for a combined total of 50 years for murdering her 2-year-old daughter Isabel Welsh on Teesside. 22-year-old Harrison Simpson's also been convicted of sexual assault. Interest rates have been kept on hold for the fifth time in a row. They remain at 3.75%, despite some concerns about how the war in Iran has hit the economy. Al Ahly head coach Matthias Yesler is now the favourite to replace Eddie Howe as Newcastle boss. He's left the Premier League club after almost 5 years in charge. Newcastle supporters outside St James's Park are getting used to the news.
4: Really disappointed that he's gone, to be fair.
5: He's done the best he could for us. He's gone far enough, hasn't he?
6: I feel sad that he's gone, and I think he's done great for the team.
2: And Sir Paul McCartney secured his first Mercury Music Prize nomination at the age of 84. He's shortlisted alongside the likes of Olivia Dean, Ray, Dave and Suede for the award recognising the album the year's best album. The ceremony takes place later this year.
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8: Right, we got some good songs coming up on the show for you today. Hello, welcome along to the Retro Years. This is Paul Baker with you for the next couple of hours. I've got a bit of a sore throat today, as you can probably hear, so please bear with me. And I'll do my best to get through the next couple of hours with you. Hits from the 80s, 90s, noughties, the 10s and the 20s today.
7: Paul Baker with the Retro Years.
8: On the way, we have music from Breach. We've got Sade, Jimmy Now and Mary Mary with Shackles coming up for you very soon. But let's get started with a dance floor anthem from the noughties, Chocolate Puma and I Wanna Be You.

to the 2010s on the retro years. Breach and Jack. Before that, from the noughties, Chocolate Puma and I Wanna Be You. Coming up next, we're going back to 1992. This is an album from, or sorry, a track from the album called Love Deluxe. The single is by Sade, which is the name of the band, also the name of the lead singer. This is No Ordinary Love on the retro years. Stick around for Jimmy Now and

0: back-to-back tracks on the retro years. Mary Mary and Shackles before that. Jimmy Nail with Crocodile Shoes. On the way, Camel Fat, Sophie Ellis-Bextor and OMD all coming up for you.
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1: 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Paul Baker with the retro years.

0: turned into the Sophie Ellis-Bextor show, isn't it? Spiller with Sophie Ellis-Bextor with Groove Jet Eternal before that and Good Thing, and OMD with Locomotion. And before that, of course, you had Sophie Ellis-Bextor's Murder on the Dance Floor. This is Paul Baker. We got the retro years for you. 2 hours of classic tracks from the 80s, 90s, noughties, 10s and the 20s as well. On the way, we have Zara Larsson with Ain't My Fault, House of Pain with Jump Around, but we're going back to 1995 next with Living Joy and Dreamer.
1: With the retro years. Gozo Radio.

Retro Years, I'm Paul Baker, Zara Larsson, and Ain't My Fault. Before that, Live and Joy with a dance classic from 1995 and Dreamer. And right now, here's House of Pain. It's time to jump around.

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0: Top of the hour, time for some international news from Sky. Just a reminder, the UK is 1 hour behind Malta and Gozo.
1: From the Sky News Centre at 5. Breaking news, European nations have agreed to boycott the World Cup if FIFA goes ahead with plans to sell off part of the commercial rights of the tournament to private investors. UEFA has been meeting to discuss its response to President of Football's governing body Gianni Infantino's proposals. Our sports correspondent Rob Harris says objections go beyond Europe.
2: Asia's Football Confederation as well, they have been critical too, and I also uncovered earlier on today some details that have been sent out to FIFA members around the world, showing how accelerated these plans are in motion.
1: The Prime Minister is promising to give crews tackling a huge wildfire in Suffolk all the support they need, as it spans to the size of around 140 football pitches. It's triggered a major incident and forced evacuations. Flames are burning close to a nuclear power plant, though the wind direction means they're unlikely to reach it. The area's Chief Fire Officer, John Lacey, says teams on the ground need specialised equipment.
3: We need bulk water carriers, so a number of those have been brought in to supply large quantities of water. We also need off-road vehicles to be able to get into the undergrowth and the woodland areas to be able to tackle it directly straight on, and also looking at air assets to be able to drop water onto the fire.
1: Meanwhile, a drought's been declared across the whole of Wales. Officials think it'll be the driest July since records began almost 200 years ago. A mum and her boyfriend have been jailed for a combined 50 years for murdering her two-year-old daughter. Isabel Welsh died on Teesside last September, with Harrison Simpson also convicted of sexual assault. The co-founder of Palestine Action has been allowed to challenge the government's decision to ban the group as a terrorist organisation at the Supreme Court. The High Court decided in February the ban should be quashed, but the Court of Appeal later overturned that, claiming the prescription was lawful. And Joe Root's to begin his second stint as England's Test cricket captain. New Zealander Stephen Fleming replaces Brendan McCullum as head coach. That's the latest. I'm Stevie Shillinglaw.
4: Into the second hour of the retro years. Hello, I'm Paul Baker. How are you?
5: 4, 3, 2, 1, let's go.
6: Paul Baker with the retro years.
4: On the way, we got music from Freddie Mercury, Living on My Own from the 90s is coming up. We got Maroon 5 and Sugar, Supergrass with All Right, and Akon getting a bit high-pitched and squeaky with the classic Lonely. First, though, we're going back to the noughties with the Shapeshifters. This is Lola's theme on the retro years.

Originally, that was taken from the album Mr. Bad Guy back in 1985. Freddie Mercury, Living On My Own. Got to be some good times ahead. That version, though, was remixed by No More Brothers, re-released in 1993, and became Freddie Mercury's first and only solo number.

0: that's Akon. And Lonely before that, Supergrass, All Right, and Maroon 5 with Sugar. On the way next, it's Ellie Goulding.
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1: Don't stop. This is Paul Baker with the Retro Years.

Pioneer Cannibals from 1989, Good Thing. Before that, Ellie Goulding and Burn, a song that was originally going to be released by Leona Lewis. It wasn't even considered good enough to be on her album, let alone released as a single. Passed over to Ellie Goulding, she had a UK number one with that song. On the way very soon, we got Sash with La Primavera. We got Bon Jovi with It's My Life coming up on the retro years as well. But right now, back to the noughties. Here's Blue.

0: Jovi, It's My Life. I'll Wake You Up. Sash and La Primavera before that, and Blue with One Love. On the way, we got Sia and Kendrick Lamar and Ace of Base.
1: With the Retro Years. 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

Sia with The Greatest on the Retro Years. Kendrick Lamar featured on that as well. Before that, Ace of Base with their version of Don't Turn Around. The most successful version in the UK of that was by Aswad, which got to number one back in 1987. On the way very soon, I'm going to play Suggs with I'm Only Sleeping, but I am going to play you out right now with Travis and Sig. This has been The Retro Years, an Entertainment Power production. Thank you very much indeed for listening. I'm Paul Baker. I'll see you back here again very soon, hopefully without the sore throat and cold.

with the Retro Years.

0: Top of the hour, time for some international news from Sky. Just a reminder, the UK is 1 hour behind Malta and Gozo.
1: From the Sky News Centre at 6. England and Scotland are among European nations who boycott the World Cup if FIFA goes ahead with plans to sell shares to private sponsors. More than 50 member associations say they stand together against turning one of sporting's great competitions into an investment product. Sports finance expert Kieran Maguire says UEFA will feel it has leverage over world football's governing body.
2: You could argue that FIFA needs UEFA more than UEFA needs FIFA, and on the back of that, the sense of disappointment and the sense of lack of trust that exists now between the two entities has reached such a level that they don't feel that they can work with them anymore.
1: Firefighters in Suffolk say a wildfire the size of around 140 football pitches is still developing, but they don't expect flames to reach a nearby nuclear power plant. Sizewell B is monitoring its spread but is operating as normal. Hundreds of residents near Dunwich Heath have been evacuated with no timeline yet on when they're likely to return home. Many are being looked after at Westleton Village Hall. Barbara Buckley's its chair.
3: This morning we had breakfast for 60. All the local farm shops delivered food. A professional chef came and provided breakfast. So again, a wonderful response for the community.
1: Meanwhile, a drought's been declared across the whole of Wales. Officials think it'll be the driest July since records began almost 200 years ago. Two people have been jailed for 50 years for the murder of a toddler on Teesside. Harrison Simpson, who was also convicted of sexual abuse, will serve 28 years, and the child's mother was given 22 years. The Bank of England's kept the cost of borrowing at 3.75% despite the Iran war impacting energy bills. It was widely expected after slower than expected inflation. And some of Britain's leading supermarkets are urging the Prime Minister to make food production a priority like energy and defence. Tesco and Aldi are among signatories to a letter warning the next food shock is not a question of if, but when. That's the latest. I'm Stevie Shillinglaw.
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5: Hello, yes, I'm Dave Adams. Welcome along to another couple of hours of big clubbing memories. And getting us underway, it's the Lacey's Hideaway.

Emotions, the Naughty North and a Sexy South. This is Club Life. I'm Dave Allen. Do hope you're well. It's all about the big tunes and about the clubbing memories like the Good Men's Give It Up from 1993. Going to do that after this from Inner City.

Business has been terrible. Nobody comes into my Gozo shop. Phone never rings. Website's asleep. Even my dog's depressed. Then I advertised on Gozo Radio.

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Chuffs, Mucho Mambo from 1999. It's Club Life. I hope you're well. As always, you can get in touch with me on Twitter. It's Dave Adams DJ on Twitter. Hook up with me there. Always great to catch you on Twitter. I've got Stardust on the way with Music Sounds Better With You. But first of all, from 1997, Ultra Nate's Free.

class. Music sounds better with you. This is Club Life. It's Dave here. Hope you're well. Hi to Jessica on Twitter. Thanks for your message. You can do the same. It's Dave Adams DJ on Twitter. And let's get this on from 1990.

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Massive is that. It's the Chemical Brothers. 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Hey, girl. This is Dave Adams. Hope you're well. It's all about the clubbing memories. Just jogging your memories of those big, iconic dance tunes. And from 1987, this is just perfect.

0: Now, at the top of the hour, news from Sky. Just a reminder, Malta and Gozo are 1 hour ahead of the UK.
1: From the Sky News Centre at 7, UEFA members, including England and Scotland, have unanimously voted to boycott FIFA tournaments if plans to sell stakes in the World Cup go ahead. European nations held an emergency meeting this afternoon in response to the proposals by the president of World Football's governing body, Gianni Infantino. Former FA chairman David Bernstein says it's another example of terrible management from FIFA.
2: This deal was done with no governance at all, done in secret, with a very tight timetable to try and force a sort of resolution, you know, and with Donald Trump's friends and family and so on. I mean, it really in a way beggars belief when you sit back and think about it.
1: The Prime Minister is promising to give crews tackling a huge wildfire in Suffolk all the support they need, as it spans to the size of over 200 football pitches. It's triggered a major incident and forced evacuations. Flames are burning close to a nuclear power plant, though the wind direction means they're unlikely to reach it. The area's chief fire officer, John Lacey, says teams need specialised equipment.
3: We need bulk water carriers, so a number of those have been brought in to supply large quantities of water. We also need off-road vehicles to be able to get into the undergrowth and the woodland areas to be able to tackle it directly straight on, and also looking at air assets to be able to drop water onto the fire.
1: A toddler's mum and her boyfriend have been jailed for her murder, with the man also convicted of sexual assault. They'll serve a combined 50 years over the death of Isabel Welsh on Teesside last September. The Bank of England's kept the cost of borrowing at 3.75% despite the Iran war impacting energy bills. It was widely expected after slower than expected inflation. Palestine Action's ban is to be reviewed by the Supreme Court. More than 100 people have been arrested in central London during a protest in support of the proscribed group. And some artists shortlisted for the Mercury Prize have jokingly given first-time nominee Sir Paul McCartney some advice. He's in the running for the first time at 84, with some teasing this is his time. That's the latest. I'm Stevie Shillinglaw.
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0: Now, at the top of the hour, news from Sky. Just a reminder, Malta and Gozo are 1 hour ahead of the UK.
1: From the Sky News Centre at 8, Culture Secretary Lisa Nandy says football belongs to the fans, as UEFA members, including England and Scotland, agree to boycott the World Cup if sell-off plans go ahead. FIFA President Gianni Infantino wants private sponsors' investment in competitions. Football's governing body insists a consultation process will happen, but members only have until September to decide. Our sports correspondent Rob Harris has more.
2: In information I've uncovered today, dangling the prospect of an $84 million windfall if they opt in, and much less from FIFA funds if they don't back the plans.
1: A wildfire the size of more than 200 football pitches is burning close to a nuclear power plant in Suffolk. Aerial footage shows a blanket of smoke over a very dry Dunwich Heath. A major incident's been declared and hundreds of residents have been evacuated from their homes. Crews don't think the wind will push flames towards the Sizewell site, and Prime Minister Andy Burnham's been kept updated.
3: We got the situation under close monitoring. I'm receiving regular updates. It is a very serious incident. I will make sure that Suffolk Fire and Rescue Service have all of the support, the mutual aid from other services that they need.
1: Meanwhile, drought warnings for Wales have been updated and extended to now cover the whole country. Officials think it'll be the driest July since records began almost 200 years ago. More than half of England's also in drought. A mum and her boyfriend have been jailed for a combined total of 50 years for the murder of her 2-year-old daughter on Teesside. 22-year-old Harrison Simpson's also been convicted of the sexual assault of Isabel Welsh. The Bank of England's kept the cost of borrowing unchanged at 3.75%. That had been widely expected. And Neil Farke is officially Scotland's most successful Commonwealth Games athlete ever. The paracyclist took gold, the sixth of his career, in the tandem time trial, beating James Ball of Wales. That's the latest. I'm Stevie Shillinglaw.
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5: 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But Mum and Dad says all that munching isn't good for me. Around half the sugar we eat comes from unhealthy snacks and sugary drinks. 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
1: Pete, I've been listening to Gozo Radio. 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
2: Beautiful day, Derek. 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Warm? Derek, you're glowing.
3: It's just a healthy tan. Healthy? You were the colour of a pint of milk at breakfast. Now you're the colour of a Gozo phone box. Derek, you forgot your sun cream again.
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0: Tonight, we are going to play Commodore music for you tonight. 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
1: Top of the hour, time for some international news from Sky. Just a reminder, the UK is 1 hour behind Malta and Gozo.
2: From the Sky News Centre at 9, a former FA chairman's called FIFA's plans to sell shares in the World Cup an example of terrible management from world football's governing body. David Bernstein was speaking after European nations, including England and Scotland, said they'd boycott future tournaments if proposals go ahead. Helicopters are collecting seawater to dump on a wildfire the size of 200 football pitches along the Suffolk coast. Hundreds of residents near Dunwich Heath are preparing to spend the night away from home, including in a village hall. Debbie Freeman's among those evacuated.
3: As we were leaving Minsmere Road, we could see red flames sort of behind Mount Pleasant Farm, that sort of area. So we knew we'd made the right decision.
2: The wind directions keeping the flames away from the Sizewell B nuclear power plant. Meanwhile, the whole of Wales is in drought. The same conditions were declared for more than half of England yesterday, meaning water is being used faster than nature can replenish it. A mum's been jailed for murdering her daughter, with her boyfriend also convicted of killing and sexually assaulting the two-year-old last September. A man and a woman have been sentenced to a combined 50 years behind bars over the death of Isabel Welsh on Teesside. The cost of borrowing is unchanged, with interest rates held at 3.75%. Three of the nine members of the group who decide on policy voted to increase the rate over uncertainty caused by the war in Iran. Here's the Bank of England's governor, Andrew Bailey.
4: The situation in the Middle East remains volatile, and as a result, so do global energy prices. Oil prices in the 5 months since the conflict began have on average been almost 50% higher than in the months before it, and higher global energy prices will push up on inflation over the coming months.
2: And Al Ahly head coach Matthias Yesler is now the favourite to replace Eddie Howe as Newcastle boss. He's left the Premier League club after almost 5 years in charge. That's the latest. I'm Stevie Shillinglaw.
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1: Business has been terrible. 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

0: Top of the hour, time for some international news from Sky. 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
1: From the Sky News Centre at 10, Gianni Infantino's controversial plans for the future of the World Cup have been dealt a huge blow. The FIFA president wants to create a private company to run its biggest events, but UEFA members have announced they won't take part in any of the governing body's tournaments unless the proposals are dropped. But former executive director of the Football Association, David Davies, thinks some nations may have a different view.
2: Doubling, trebling your money, your income, for Andorra, for a lot of smaller Eastern European countries, is quite a big thing. So I apologise for being a sceptic of whether European unity will hold.
1: The body that oversees football in North and Central America and Caribbean says its members have expressed deep concerns. The Prime Minister is promising to give crews tackling a huge wildfire in Suffolk all the support they need. It's triggered a major incident and forced evacuations. Flames are burning close to a nuclear power plant, though the wind direction means they're unlikely to reach it. Here's the area's Chief Fire Officer, John Lacey.
3: We need bulk water carriers, so a number of those have been brought in to supply large quantities of water. We also need off-road vehicles to be able to get into the undergrowth and the woodland areas to be able to tackle it directly straight on, and also looking at air assets to be able to drop water onto the fire.
1: A toddler's mum and her boyfriend have been jailed for her murder. They'll serve a combined 50 years over the death of Isabel Welch on Teesside last September. The cost of borrowing's been held at 3.75%. It was widely expected by economists after slower than expected inflation. Palestine Action's ban is to be reviewed by the Supreme Court. More than 100 people have been arrested in central London during a protest in support of the proscribed group. And some artists shortlisted for the Mercury Prize have jokingly given first-time nominee Sir Paul McCartney some advice. He's in the running for the first time at 84, with Koji Radical teasing this is his time. Ray and Olivia Dean are the other artists shortlisted. That's the latest.
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0: And now, at the top of the hour, news from Sky. Just a reminder, Malta and Gozo are 1 hour ahead of the UK.
1: From the Sky News Centre at 11, UEFA members, including England and Scotland, have unanimously voted to boycott FIFA tournaments if it plans to sell stakes in the World Cup go-ahead. European nations held an emergency meeting this afternoon in response to the proposals by the president of the World Football's governing body, Gianni Infantino. Former FA chairman David Bernstein says it's another example of terrible management from FIFA.
2: This deal was done with no governance at all, done in secret, with a very tight timetable to try and force a sort of a resolution, you know, and with Donald Trump's friends and family and so on. I mean, it really in a way beggars belief when you sit back and think about it.
1: The Prime Minister has announced English mayors will be allowed to keep a share of the taxes collected in their area. Andy Burnham says the policy would be designed so every local leader will have the power and resources to improve public transport, build homes and create jobs. A wildfire in Suffolk spread to the size of more than 200 football pitches as evacuated residents prepared to spend the night away from home. Crews say the changing wind directions making it hard to fight, but flames shouldn't reach a nearby nuclear power station. Prime Minister Andy Burnham's been kept updated.
3: We got the situation under close monitoring. I'm receiving regular updates. It is a very serious incident. I will make sure that Suffolk Fire and Rescue Service have all of the support, the mutual aid from other services that they need.
1: Meanwhile, a drought's been declared across the whole of Wales. Officials think it'll be the driest July since records began. MPs Diane Abbott and Joni Reid are back in the Labour Party. It's understood the former has been given a formal warning following the conclusion of internal investigations. And Hibs have avoided an embarrassing upset to progress to the third qualifying round of the Conference League with a 4-3 aggregate win over Malasheva. The Scottish Premiership side overturned a 2-0 deficit from the first leg in Kosovo. That's the latest. I'm Faye Rowlands.
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1: Pete, I've been listening to Gozo Radio. 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